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10: Lows dip down to about 50 tonight under mainly clear skies. West winds 5 to 10 miles per hour. Lots of sunshine again tomorrow. Daytime highs approaching 75. Partly cloudy skies tomorrow night. Slight chance of thunderstorms. Lows level off around 55. From the Weatherology Weather Center, I'm meteorologist Paul Trombley. Right now, 70.

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8: Lows dip down to about 50 tonight under mainly clear skies. West winds 5 to 10 miles per hour. Lots of sunshine again tomorrow. Daytime highs approaching 75. Partly cloudy skies tomorrow night. Slight chance of thunderstorms. Lows level off around 55. From the Weatherology Weather Center, I'm meteorologist Paul Trombley. Currently, it's 68 degrees.

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0: Sunday night slow jams back on the radio with R-Dub. We get over 10,000 calls every Sunday night. Impossible to get everybody on, but tonight I'm going to try my darnest to squeeze as many people on the show as physically possible. So I'm going to cut the small talk and get right down to business. Here's round one of tonight's oral expressions.
1: Hi, I'm Lily from Monterey, California. To my boyfriend, Alex, I really miss him, and we just had a great trip. Love you.
2: Hi, this is Isaac Guzman Solano Jr. from Southside, Tucson, Arizona. This oral expression is going to my lady, my lover forever, Medihi. I like to say that I love you with all my heart, babe, and all my soul. You're my lover for life. We've had our ups and downs, but you forever stuck by my side.
3: Hi, this is Rosa Munoz from North Richland Hills, Texas. I want to send an oral expression to my husband, Alexander Munoz, in Beaumont, Texas. I love you. Me and the kids miss you. I hope you have a great night. We love you.
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0: Sunday nights are made for slow jams. Remember when I was a kid, my anxiety would kick in Sunday afternoon because I knew that school was just hours away, and Sunday afternoon, Sunday night seemed to go so fast, and then you're dumped back into the real world with that alarm clock on Monday morning. So it's my whole idea for Sunday night slow jams is we're going to pump the brakes. We're going to slow it down. We're going to enjoy and savor every last moment with some good music and some great conversation and some Sunday night slow jams.
1: Mary Morgan from Vista, California. This is going out to my husband, Archie. Good night, Daddy. I always love you.
2: Hi, this is William. I'm from Minneapolis, Minnesota. I'm giving oral expression to my very first granddaughter, Winter. Happy third birthday. I am currently in Pekin, Illinois, from Minneapolis, Minnesota. Just want to tell my granddaughter and my dad I love you guys.
3: My name is Teresa Hill, and this message goes to Christopher Hill in Beeville, Texas. I love you, I love you, I love you, forever, infinity.
4: Hi, my name is Vicky Morgan, calling from Tucson, Arizona. My oral expression, it goes out to my daughter, April Morgan. I love you, and thank you for being you and what you stand for as a human being.
0: Okay. If you're ready to join us on the radio tonight, the phone number is 877-209-0631. Oh, we'll check the apology line next. Finally, remember, you're a part of the show just because you listen. Another full hour of Sunday night slow jams starts in just a couple of minutes.
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1: Hi, my name's Maribel Gonzalez. I'm here in San Diego to Michael Baker. Wherever you are, my love, you will always be my baby.
2: Hi, this is Lucelio Few from Anchorage, Alaska. I just wanted to send out an oral expression to Lealofi Satui Manua Pulani Elisara. You know that I love you and that I'm proud of you for everything you've done.
3: This is Angela from Bastrop, Texas. I'd like to give an oral expression out to Johnny Joe in Beaumont, Texas. I'm very blessed and I'm very thankful that you found me. Who would have thought that two high school best friends would live two different lives and 33 years later would find true love again?
4: This is Rhonda Murphy calling from Yakima, Washington to my husband, Sean Murphy. I love you.
0: All right, there it is. Hey, the night is young. The possibilities are endless. We're just getting started. Hey, would you tell a friend? Would you invite your friends and family member, your whole circle? Would you invite them to join us tonight? Don't keep this to yourself. Have them come through. Update your social media and let everybody know that you're listening to Sunday Night Slow Jams on the radio tonight.
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0: 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Esme in Oxnard, California. Long distance love for Jonathan in Porterville, California. I love you and I miss you dearly. From Vinny to Crystal in Odessa, Texas. I love you so much and I'm thinking about you tonight. And Caitlin's in Oklahoma City, Oklahoma. For Johnny in Pekin, Illinois. I'll always be there for you. And I love you so much. These are online expressions from slowjams.com. From James to Paris, Sacramento, California. I'm never going to stop loving you. Roxanna, Kevin in Las Cruces, New Mexico. I love you and you mean the world to me. From Russell to Samantha in Grand Junction, Colorado. I love you always and forever. Sunny's in Monterey, California. From Monica in Brooklyn, New York. I love you so much. Can't wait to be back in your arms. We'll say hello and goodnight to Jessica and James in San Antonio, Texas tonight. From Selena to Israel in Aurora, Illinois, Michaela and Fabian in Las Vegas, Nevada, and Kelly in Jackson, Mississippi, for Orlando in Salem, Oregon. Those are your online expressions. 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We'll check the apology line, kick off another full hour of tonight's Sunday Night Slow Jams right after this.
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1: I'm Jason from Morgan's Jewelers. 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Sometimes it's, well, we got an anniversary or special birthdays coming up. I love the response, well, just because. And I'll tell you, the just because gift goes over with more strength than probably any other. If you're getting her something just because you love her or you're thinking about her, that says a lot.
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1: My name is Elena. I'm Casey's cousin. I'm from Las Cruces, New Mexico. And I just want to tell her good night. And I love you with all my heart.
2: Yeah, what's up, R-Dub? This is your boy, Victor Nunez, calling straight out of El Central California. I just want to send a very special oral expression to that lovely woman in my life, Faustina. I just want to say I love you, and I will always be here for you and the kids.
3: Hi, this is Samantha Pedraza from South Bend, Indiana. I just want to give an oral expression to my husband, Pablo Pedraza. I just want to say I love you and I miss you and I can't wait to see you.
4: Hi, my name is Princess, calling from Portland, Oregon. I'd like to give an oral expression out to the love of my forever, Harmonious Rabago. Baby, there's nothing in this world that we can't get through together. I love you so much and I love you with all my heart.
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15: I'm Jason from Morgan's Jewelers. Well, what brings you in? Sometimes it's, well, we got an anniversary or special birthdays coming up. I love the response, well, just because. And I'll tell you, the just because gift goes over with more strength than probably any other. If you're getting her something just because you love her or you're thinking about her, that says a lot. The best I-

0: the OGs, the loyalists, the ride or die, the true Sunday Night Slow Jams fans who are with us late at night. Anybody can tune in the beginning of the show for a few minutes, but you are here tonight late, fourth and final hour of Sunday Night Slow Jams, and I knew you'd make it. I knew you'd be here. Let's drop some oral expressions, our special dedications. I'll give you our phone number to call in just about 30 seconds.
1: This is Chelsea Hernandez calling from Lubbock, Texas, to my husband, Braden, in Iowa Park, Texas. I love you, and I miss you so much.
2: Hi, my name is Shoda. I'm calling from Reno, Nevada. I'm trying to get an oral expression through to Miss Harmony, my fiance. Me and you forever, my love, 224. Mwah, me and one.
3: This is Malcolm. I'm from Wichita, Kansas. I want to give an oral expression out to my baby princess. I love you so much, baby, and I cannot wait to spend the rest of my life with you.
4: This is Confucia Lab over here in Merced County, California. And I just wanted to do a shout out to the class of 1990. Go Tigers! Los Banos!
0: Was that a meow? I think that was a meow. I gotta get a drink. We're back with the rest of tonight's Sunday Night Slow Jams next.
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0: This is Trisha in Sentinella, California. This is going out to Olmedo in Sentinella, California. Good night, baby.
1: Hi, this is Martha, Maxine, and Malia. This is for my baby Chano in New Mexico. We love you, baby.
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3: 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Mwah.
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7: Lows dip down to about 50 overnight under partly cloudy skies. Westerly winds around 5 miles per hour. Daytime highs approaching 75. Monday, lots of sunshine. Slight chance of thunderstorms. Monday night, lows dip down to about 55, partly cloudy skies. From the Weatherology Weather Center, I'm meteorologist Paul Trombley. Currently 52.

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4: Lows dip down to about 50 overnight under partly cloudy skies, westerly winds around 5 miles per hour. Daytime highs approaching 75. Monday, lots of sunshine. Slight chance of thunderstorms. Monday night, lows dip down to about 55, partly cloudy skies. From the Weatherology Weather Center, I'm meteorologist Paul Trombley. Right now, it's 54 degrees.

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10: Lows dip down to about 50 overnight under partly cloudy skies. Westerly winds around 5 miles per hour. Daytime highs approaching 75. Monday, lots of sunshine. Slight chance of thunderstorms. Monday night, lows dip down to about 55, partly cloudy skies. From the Weatherology Weather Center, I'm meteorologist Paul Trombley. Currently, it's 52 degrees.

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9: Lows dip down to about 50 overnight under partly cloudy skies. Westerly winds around 5 miles per hour. Daytime highs approaching 75. Monday, lots of sunshine. Slight chance of thunderstorms. Monday night, lows dip down to about 55, partly cloudy skies. From the Weatherology Weather Center, I'm meteorologist Paul Tremblay. Currently, it's 52 degrees.

Battling your ground, karma's on your scent like a bounty hunter. Karma's gonna track you down, step by step from town to town. Sweet like justice, karma is a queen. Karma takes all my friends to the summit. Karma is the guy on the

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6: Lows dip down to about 50 overnight under partly cloudy skies. Westerly winds around 5 miles per hour. Daytime highs approaching 75. Monday, lots of sunshine. Slight chance of thunderstorms. Monday night, lows dip down to about 55, partly cloudy skies. From the Weatherology Weather Center, I'm meteorologist Paul Trombley. Right now, 50.

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Lows dip down to about 50 overnight under partly cloudy skies. Westerly winds around 5 miles per hour. Daytime highs approaching 75. Monday, lots of sunshine. Slight chance of thunderstorms. Monday night, lows dip down to about 55, partly cloudy skies. From the Weatherology Weather Center, I'm meteorologist Paul Trombley. Right now, 50.

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9: Lows dip down to about 50 overnight under partly cloudy skies. Winds out of the west around 5 miles per hour. Daytime highs approaching 75. Monday, mainly clear skies. Partly cloudy skies Monday night. Slight chance of thunderstorms. Lows level off around 55. From the Weatherology Weather Center, I'm meteorologist Paul Frombly. Currently, it's 50 degrees.

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2: Lows dip down to about 50 overnight under partly cloudy skies. Winds out of the west around 5 miles per hour. Daytime highs approaching 75 Monday, mainly clear skies. Partly cloudy skies Monday night. Slight chance of thunderstorms. Lows level off around 55. From the Weatherology Weather Center, I'm meteorologist Paul Frobley. Right now, 48.

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7: Lows dip down to about 48 overnight under partly cloudy skies, westerly winds around 5 miles per hour. High temperatures reach up to 75 Monday, lots of sunshine. Partly cloudy skies Monday night. Slight chance of thunderstorms. Lows level off around 55. From the Weatherology Weather Center, I'm meteorologist Paul Frombly. Currently, it's 48 degrees.

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10: Lows dip down to about 48 overnight under partly cloudy skies, westerly winds around 5 miles per hour. High temperatures reach up to 75 Monday, lots of sunshine. Partly cloudy skies Monday night. Slight chance of thunderstorms. Lows level off around 55. From the Weatherology Weather Center, I'm meteorologist Paul Trombley. Currently, it's 46 degrees.

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10: Today under partly cloudy skies. Westerly winds 5 to 10 miles per hour. Partly cloudy tonight. Slight chance of thunderstorms. Lows dip down to about 55. Cloudy skies with a few peaks of sun tomorrow. Chance of thunderstorms. Daytime highs approaching 71. From the Weatherology Weather Center, I'm meteorologist Paul Tremblay. Right now, 46.

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75 today under partly cloudy skies. Westerly winds 5 to 10 miles per hour. Partly cloudy tonight. Slight chance of thunderstorms. Lows dip down to about 55. Cloudy skies with a few peaks of sun tomorrow. Chance of thunderstorms. Daytime highs approaching 71. From the Weatherology Weather Center, I'm meteorologist Paul Tremblay. Right now, 46.

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0: Bruno and the Playhouse. Good morning. It's Kat and JJ, and we welcome Christy to the show because she's caller number 10 this morning. For suds or soda. Christy, give me the best part of your weekend.
1: Oh, goodness. Sunshine. Weather was beautiful.
0: You know, I got a little sunburn, not only on the back of my neck from coaching a couple of summer baseball games last week, but now it's on my ears. Like, I got a little peeling going on in my ears.
2: And I'm all crispy.
0: Well, you see somebody that's peeling on their ears, and you're like, leper. You know, like, it's a weird look.
2: Until it happens to you.
0: I'm just, like, lathering it on. So, Christy, have you heard our Suds or Soda game before?
1: A couple times.
0: Okay, perfect.
1: Usually in the mornings, I never got through.
0: Yeah. So here's the dealio. We're going to open either a can of soda or a can of beer. And if you can find your way onto the leaderboard, you could end up $1,000 richer. Heather is our current leader from St. Cloud. She's at 6. You're in St. Cloud as well, right? Is that what I remember?
1: Yep.
2: All right. Do you know Heather?
0: Yeah, do you know
1: Heather? Yeah. Possibly.
0: Maybe. You might. So we're going to start here. All you've got to do is listen and tell us whether or not this is a soda or a beer. Suds or soda? You ready for your first can, Christy?
1: I'm ready to go.
0: On your way to $1,000. Suds or soda?
1: Mm. I'm going to say suds.
2: I'm going to say suds. Is she right?
0: She's on the board.
2: That's it.
0: Yeah, that girl, Christy.
2: A Bush Light.
0: All right. One for one. You need 7 to become the new leader, so we got a ways to go. Can number 2, Christy in St. Cloud, suds or soda?
2: That sounded different.
1: It did. I'm still going to go with suds.
0: I'm so glad you did. Yeah.
2: Good job.
0: That's 2 for 2, Christy. Now is here where the pressure really starts mounting. Can number 3, Christy in St. Cloud, suds or soda?
2: That sounded different.
1: I'm still going to go with suds.
2: Are ya? You think we'd trick you? What kind of people do you think we are?
1: I already canned a pop yesterday, so I'm...
2: Oh, okay.
1: Doesn't sound like a pop.
0: No! Christy!
2: Each was a Mountain Dew Zero.
0: Mountain Dew Zero Sugar. All right. Well, not a bad run. It's a good start. It's Monday. Everybody's kind of shaking it loose, but I can't get you on the leaderboard. But we'll give you another crack at it real, real soon. In the meantime, I hope you have a tremendous Monday, okay?
1: You too. Thanks, guys.
0: All right, you're welcome. Suds or soda? Heather is still the current leader from St. Cloud with 6. If you can beat it, stick around.
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0: All right, let's dig into the 4 before you hit the door. We always try and get a morning started with things that you should know as you get your day popping. What's going on?
2: Well, obviously, it was a big weekend for sports, not just for basketball, but also for hockey and also for soccer. Is the U.S. just dominating in life? We're going to go through that all coming up with the 4 before you hit the door next.
4: 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It's time to wake up. 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
12: 75 today under partly cloudy skies. Westerly winds 5 to 10 miles per hour. Partly cloudy tonight. Slight chance of thunderstorms. Lows dip down to about 55. Cloudy skies with a few peaks of sun tomorrow. Chance of thunderstorms. Daytime highs approaching 71. From the Weatherology Weather Center, I'm meteorologist Paul Trombley. Currently, it's 48 degrees.
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2: And reopen the Strait of Hormuz, capping 108 days of conflict that began back February 28th. When the U.S. and Israel launched coordinated strike attacks across Iran.
14: It's been military pressure and strength from President Trump that's compelled Iran to this deal, which will be performance-based when it's signed.
0: I just love that there's an end to the killing.
2: Yes, an end to the killing. A lot of people are very excited to see, obviously, not a close second, but the gas prices going down.
0: I like also that there's not a nuclear bomb over there.
2: Yeah, go.
0: That's a nice one.
2: All right, so 12 people, including a pilot, were killed yesterday morning. They went up for a routine skydiving plane excursion, and they crashed in a field nearby.
15: The plane took off, and then at that point, it went down. We're not sure exactly anything beyond that.
2: So sad. Everybody going up for a day of fun in the sky, and that happens. All right, in sports news, we know the big word out of the weekend. The New York Knicks came from behind again. They like to give their viewers a heart attack.
16: Knicks fans, this is not a dream. Your long, long wait has ended. Go ahead and cry. After 53 years, the Knicks are finally NBA champions once again.
2: There you go.
0: That city has been yearning for that for a while.
2: I know. And New Yorkers, they're so passionate. And it could have been worse. But the president of the Knicks, he was like, listen, please do not do anything dumb. Please don't. Only 23 people were taken into custody.
0: They're about to burn that city down. I've never been part of one of those celebrations where I don't mind celebrating, but I'm not going to just like,
2: see all the buses
0: push over cop
2: up?
0: Cars and stuff. I just don't get that.
2: No. Also in the sports world, the Carolina Hurricanes beat the Vegas Golden Knights in game 6 to win the championship. Also, the U.S. scored more goals against Paraguay in the World Cup than ever before, even though some people here in the U.S. don't think they should even be over there.
17: There is absolutely no buzz of the World Cup here in America. First of all, ticket prices are in the thousands to even get to them. I'd have to get a hotel and a flight there and ticket, which would be about probably like $6,000. America's not even built for the World Cup.
0: Well, it's not our sport.
2: It's
0: That's
2: not.
0: That's the thing. Like, we took it from someone else, and I'm sure not a lot of sports originate in the U.S., but it's just always been bigger elsewhere.
2: But soccer fans are so passionate. Like, my brother played soccer for about a minute when he was younger. Mm-hmm. He is the biggest soccer fan.
0: It's fun to watch.
2: Yeah. All right. So another story, only out of Florida will this happen. But a 33-year-old man, his name is Connor Paraday. He was pulled over in Florida on Friday, clocking down the road 90 and a 60. But what they found inside, very alarming.
18: You're really going to want a White Claw.
2: 34 empty White Claw cans piled up. But a lot of them were half drunk. So they said, sir, what's going on back here? And he just said, I don't know. So if that is the case and that answer flies.
0: It's so weird how things, I remember growing up and having like my uncle stop by our house. But he always had a truck. And in the back of the truck was always beer cans.
2: Yeah.
0: Always empty beer cans. And I'm like, if you ever got pulled over, wouldn't that be the first thing they saw walking up to your car?
2: Yeah. We went out to visit family in Kansas. All of my mom's grandmother or mother's family lives in Kansas. And I remember we got up into my great uncle's truck and he just cracked open and he's like, let me show you the property. And just starts driving around with two very young girls. A can of beer showing us cows. I was like, this can't be normal. It's a
0: different world out there.
2: And that is the four before you hit the door.
13: Coming up next with Kat and JJ.
0: All right, so we tried to give away $1,000 with our Suds or Soda game. No dice. But the next question is, can you open Kat's cash cube? We know that there are several $1,000 worth of bills and change in there. If you can tell us how much it is, you can keep it all. Coming up next, do yourself a favor. I'll give you 3 minutes. Take one more look at the cube before we get your guess. Text cube to 320-251-1047. You could end up with all that cash in 3 minutes.

0: JJ.
1: I'm going to get into some listener bingo this morning. Looking for an amazing story from you because maybe you're somebody listening who...
2: who has found love later on in life, like way later, or you know someone that found love at an older age. I look at my grandparents, 96, 97. I can't imagine if either of them were single or found themselves...
1: Well, they were married for how long? 70 years?
2: Yeah.
1: Jesus.
2: So... they found, you found love, or you have like a grandfather, a grandmother that found love in the old folks home.
1: When you look at either of your grandparents at the age they are right now, let's say one of them would have passed in their 60s. Do you think either of them would have dated and found love after that? Are they type of people like that? Or are they the question. I only had one and done kind of person?
2: I think my grandfather would not have found somebody. I think my grandmother would have.
1: Yeah, just somebody to at least spend time with.
2: Yeah.
1: Watch the Twins games with.
2: Such a dish, you know, she just like was... it would have been a shame.
1: She was a high-end hottie for many, many, many, many years.
2: Yes, she was, yeah.
1: I'm looking for anyone listening here. I was just thinking about my grandma. I was thinking about, like, I'm at a point right now where I've been married 26 years, 27 years, and I don't know if I'd go looking for love if my wife wasn't around.
2: Yeah.
1: Like, I'm pretty content with myself. Anyways, I'm going to be on the hunt for anyone listening who is currently in a cast, a sling, a brace, like something unfortunate happened, and there's a great story to go with. If either of these fit, prepare to get your bingo coming up next.
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4: My daughter said something to me that no father wants to hear. 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Now, listen, I understand why she did it, all right? 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How was school today, sweetie? 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No, listen, no, wait. I'm not here to sell you weed, okay? I'm still... signing permission slips. We're not working the line together at Jersey Mike. 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I don't want to be here either. I was hanging out with your friends today, sweetie. It's pretty good, dude. Well, that's awesome, bro. You know what else was awesome? When you thought Paw Patrol was real 6 years ago.
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8: All right, hurry up and call us if you fit one of the following two criteria. 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
15: know somebody that found love at a very old age. This woman was talking to her friend, who's a matchmaker, about her grandpa... And this matchmaker's like, listen, let's find him love.
16: Meet Saul, the 96-year-old Brooklyn-born, Manhattan-based gem. He spent his career as a chemical engineer working in healthcare and aerospace, creating technologies that we still use today. So if you or your mother or your grandmother are anywhere from age 82 till death do us part, we are looking for you.
8: Looking for Saul.
15: That's so sweet. So yeah, maybe a grandparent was like, listen, not going to die alone. I love love. And the senior care facilities, they are running rampant with horny old people. Trust me. I'm not going to tell you why you should trust me. I'm just saying it's happening.
8: At that age, is it wrong to ask about their pension? Like when you're dating, you know how like you want to ask about their credit score?
15: Yeah.
8: Is it okay to ask about pensions at that age?
15: I'm sure it'll come up.
8: How much you sitting on there, Myrtle?
15: Yeah. How much you get every month? What's that direct deposit?
8: Your kid's rich?
15: I mean, a sexy conversation. Let's talk direct deposit.
8: I'm looking for anyone this morning listening who is currently in a cast, a sling, a brace, like something bad happened. It breaks my heart. And I was rolling through Facebook before the show. I've got two different friends that have had kids either break legs or arms in their summer sports already this summer.
15: What a bummer.
8: And I'm just like, man, you are in a cast all summer long. Kids are going to the lake. They're going to the pool. You can't do it. You got to put the garbage bag around it.
15: Oh,
8: it stinks. But I'm looking for anyone listening who currently is in a cast or a sling or a brace. What's your story? Or maybe you're somebody listening who?
15: Who knows somebody, old age, they found love. They found someone to share their oatmeal with. Who is it?
8: Denture cream everywhere. Yeah. If either of these fit, now you got to call 320-251-1047. First person through gets the bingo, so call now.

0: is coming up on Friday. I want you to start thinking about the trait you got from your father, the non-physical trait that you got from your father that you now recognize at your age. We're going to touch on those in the 7 o'clock hour. What's good, Kat?
1: All right. So, you know, I like to find new shows, tell you all about it because you never watch TV ever. And I like to watch TV and do things at the same time. So I was
0: like
1: deep cleaning my house on Saturday. And I just wanted to make life easier for all of us. We have a busy week. And so I said, let's deep clean. Had this on in the background. Have you ever seen the movie or the show being promoted? It's called Squatters. Get the out of my house.
0: No.
1: Okay. So it's directed by Kelly Ripa and her husband, Mark Consuelos. And they are unearthing what is happening all over the country. You really need to know the rules, the laws of what state you live in. California is the worst because somebody could just, they could ask to rent a room from you. And then what, in this case, she asks to rent a room from this guy in Malibu. And then 2 weeks goes by. She's like, you know, my uncle is going to be wiring you the rent. Just give me a couple more days. If they can make it to day 30, they have full rights to your house. So therefore, you can't kick them out. You cannot change the locks. You can't tamper with.
0: Why can't you kick them out?
1: Electricity, plumbing to draw them out. You just can't. It's like a renter's rule that goes into effect. And a lot of people don't know this. So then all of a sudden you have this squatter that has full rights to your house. She did it all up and down the coast of California.
0: How do you get them out?
1: You either have to pay them to leave. Like this guy paid her
0: hell no
1: $3,400 to get to kick rocks. One guy took over this woman's house. She met him on a dating app, and then she gets like terminally sick. The house goes to her daughter, yet he claims they were common law, but they weren't even dating. She was just letting him rent a room, and then they destroy the house. Can you even imagine? And one state, I forget which state, somebody could just come into your house. You're at work. They could just sit on your couch and start eating food, claim you let them move in. It's just a claim, word of mouth. And then they have full rights to stay there. You can't
0: get
1: them out. I get
0: that if you're a renter, you have to have some rights, right? I get all of that. But it should end when you're done paying the rent. Mm-hmm. That's so bananas.
1: So what some people are doing is they have enough money to pay you, to fool you to live there for 30 days. Then after the 30 days, you cannot kick them out. It's a rent, like all renters are protected by this rule. You got to watch it. It's on HBO Max. It's called Squatters. Get the out of my
0: house.
1: And
0: this is Kelly Ripa, huh?
1: Yeah.
0: She produced it?
1: 6 episodes of people that, like one guy thinks he's like part of this Moroccan sovereign, whatever. It's all made up. But in this group's mind, if they feel like they want something like property, they just take it. And then they put up a red flag with a green star. And that's their base
0: that's
1: now.
0: That's the squatter flag?
1: Yes. And this woman's like, I worked my ass off to save up. I'm a female, buy this house by myself. And then one day she goes, the locks are changed. And her next door neighbor's like, oh, I just met your boyfriend. He's so sweet. She goes, I don't have a boyfriend. She goes, oh, yeah, he was changing the locks today. What a nice guy.
0: Wow.
1: So, I mean, it just really opened your eyes
0: to how this world is really weird right now.
1: You have to read the fine print or, like, just do a quick Google search if you are a renter. If you're renting your property or properties, it can go south real fast.
0: Okay, so imagine you buy a rental property, you fix it up.
1: Yeah.
0: And you want a family to move in there. You can't kick them out then?
1: You can't. No, like, you have to have something in writing that says if you don't pay by this
0: time.
1: Well,
0: so that's the way. That's
1: they
0: the
1: both
0: way around
1: acknowledge,
0: it, right? Like,
1: yeah.
0: So they sign a contract that says if you're more than 30 days late with the rent, you're out.
1: But like that Malibu guy, he was just desperate for somebody to, he was, you know, falling on hard times. He needed somebody financially to pick up the slack.
0: Well, that's kind of on him then for being a doofus.
1: It is on him, but like those rules are crazy. And then they still have 24 hours to vacate. So these people would just take sledgehammers to walls,
0: jeez,
1: completely like poop in corners, and totally worth a watch.
0: I would just play our podcast on loop and that would force them out.
2: Coming up next,
3: it's Kat and JJ, and here's what's
0: next. Let's
3: dig
0: into our first round of paparazzi for the week. We shall gossip about.
1: All right, we're going to talk about a very tragic and wild death in Brazil involving a musician who had huge following. And also Seth Rogen, why he'll never speak to James Franco again. Is he opening up as to why? Coming up with Radio Paparazzi next.
2: Yeah, you know it's time to wake up.
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4: 75 today under partly cloudy skies. Westerly winds 5 to 10 miles per hour. Partly cloudy tonight. Slight chance of thunderstorms. Lows dip down to about 55. Cloudy skies with a few peaks of sun tomorrow. Chance of thunderstorms. Daytime highs approaching 71. From the Weatherology Weather Center, I'm meteorologist Paul Frombley. Currently, it's 48 degrees.
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3: 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Kat and JJ are back.
1: All right. When it comes to what are the odds, this story reigns supreme.
15: Oh my God. Did you hear this?
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1: So Oliver Tree is a California singer. He sings this like it's all over social.
17: Life goes on and on and on and on and on.
1: Record producer.
0: This guy's got that dope haircut.
1: Yeah, the bowl haircut. But he died yesterday, age of 32, along with six others. Two helicopters crashed. They collided in Rio de Janeiro in Brazil. No survivors. Sometimes you're like, what went wrong? You could not see somebody that close to you or go up or go
0: down? Could
1: have
0: been fog.
1: It's not like a road. There's several places to go.
0: A lot of people said that about, you know, Kobe's crash too. And then,
1: Kobe didn't collide. Kobe went down.
0: Well, you hit something.
1: What?
0: Didn't they hit the side of a hill? I thought there was fog, and then it ended up.
1: Well, yeah, the fog caused them to, but like they didn't hit mid air.
0: Yeah, it's weird unless you're a pilot to understand what was going on there.
1: It will be interesting to dig into. All right, so Seth Rogen says that he has not spoken to his good friend James Franco in a long time. No plans to work with him again. Will we ever know why?
9: The personal side of it is just, it's so nuanced and it involves people that I don't know if I should be dragging into this. And I think it's, I don't know what I would benefit from getting deeply into it in this
0: way. What do you think happened?
1: I don't know. But obviously, the people that James affected, Seth cares more about than James. So it must have been pretty bad. There was like the sexual assault case and stuff like that. So who
0: Those
1: knows?
0: Those two were tight as thieves for a while.
1: Yep. All right. So Emily Blunt talks about how, and you've talked about when Trish is away, you'll show some video. Like when your kids were younger, they watch Slapshot. They watch Bad News Bears.
0: Oh, yeah.
1: Maybe not the best choice. My mom showed us Dr. Giggles. That is a frightening horror film about a doctor clown that saws people in half when I was like 7 years old. Too young for that. But Emily Blunt, her dad showed her Pretty Woman when she was 10.
13: My dad would bring home like Pretty Woman when I was 10, you know. I loved Pretty Woman.
18: Yeah.
0: I saw Eddie Murphy's Delirious on VHS when my dad first rented a VCR. And we were about 3 minutes through it. And my mom is like, nope, nope, nope.
1: Go to bed.
0: So, right. So we go off to bed. I hear them giggling in the living room. Yeah. The next morning, it's 5 a.m. Where am I? Right. Glued up to it. Yeah. And then we did that Mr. T part. And he's like, come here, boy.
1: I thought Liam was there to watch Scary Movie. I thought we had him. He's 13. We start watching. Even just 7 minutes, Derek looks at me and he's like, what are you doing? What are you doing? I forgot like how raunchy and bad it was, so we'll revisit it in a couple of years. Blowing out their candles today, Northwest, Kim and Kanye's daughter, 13 today.
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0: Chris Brown and Usher are coming to U.S. Bank Stadium in just 15 nights. The show is on the 30th. Would you like to go? We're giving away tickets all week long, and we'll give you your first opportunity in 3 minutes. Kat and JJ.

0: is this is gonna be about interesting at the very least. We had so many calls float in for this odd love story situation we've got going on here. Love in the club, I think, is way too common. So if you'd like to go see Usher sing that, Chris Brown, too, on the 30th, we need your real love story. But it was you found love in a really awkward place. I mean, yours is kind of like, yeah.
1: What,
0: found love at work.
1: Found love at work several times. This one just stuck. Yeah.
0: Nancy, can you hear us by chance? See, this is when we get so many calls, every once in a while the phone lines get a little funky. Now, Holly, you can hear us though, right?
2: I can.
0: Okay, perfect. Let's get your story real quick. And where'd you find love? That was just an awkward spot.
2: I was in McDonald's drive-thru, and I thought the guy in front of me was good looking, so I waved at him, and he waved back, and he left, and I left, and I followed him to the gas station, and I was looking at him to get a double check, and I'm like, well, I got to get some gas.
1: Yeah.
2: So I was filling up with my gas, but I already had a full tank, so I could only get like a buck and a half in. And I got back in my car, and I'm sitting there, and I'm waiting for him to come out of the gas station. And I looked to my left, and he was parked next to me. And he asked me if I was following him. And I said, maybe. And then I'm like, can I get your phone number? And he gave it to me, and now we're married happily and have children.
1: Stop.
2: And been together for 15 years.
1: So you were so bold. That's hot. That does not happen anymore. People are like, even though if somebody says, yeah, I'm taken, not interested, you move on. You don't like keep following them.
0: If a guy does this, he's a stalker. If a girl does it, it's hot.
1: The guy's got to do it in the right way. He's just got to... Like, don't be creepy.
0: I got to ask how you knew he was hot if he was ahead of you in the drive-thru.
1: The mirror.
2: Because I could see him in his rearview mirror.
0: Yeah. Oh.
1: Here, I thought it was like a pay-it-forward line. You're like, oh, he's so nice and hot. But you just thought he was
0: in
1: hot.
0: In the McDonald's drive-thru. All right, perfect story. Yep. Hang on a second. I'm going to try and put you on hold. That's Holly. Hey, Caitlin, can you hear us?
3: Yeah.
0: Oh, my phone lines are all screwed up this morning. All right, tell us about your love in an awkward place.
3: So when I lived in the metro, I worked at Applebee's in Rosedale, and my husband and his super rowdy family came in, and I am not going to lie to you, they were awful. The worst type of people to serve at an Applebee's, they came in like bar hopping from his sister who just graduated nursing school, and they were like, oh, my brother's single, you guys got it. And I was like, no, I'm okay. Like, I knew I wasn't going to get any type of tip from them because of just how liquored up they were. And towards the end, they were able to convince me, and now we've been married for almost 5 years, and we have four kids together.
0: Look at that. Dang. You married into that rowdy bunch.
3: Yeah, I did.
1: Are they still the worst?
3: Honestly, yes.
1: That is great.
0: That's what I needed. Okay, hang on a second. That's Caitlin, Kat. I fear we're only going to get one more story here real quick. Julie, good morning. How are you?
4: Good. How are you guys?
0: Good, good. Tell us about your love in an awkward place.
4: So I used to work at Kmart back in the day, and after January or after the Christmas rush, they'd cut your hours down to virtually nothing. And I think they hired this stock boy, and I'm like, are you freaking kidding me? Excuse me.
1: Nope.
4: They hired a stock boy, and I'm getting 3 hours a week. And come to find out, he was an assistant manager, and we became friends, and I had been dating a guy for 4.5 years, and he and I, the other guy, went to church on Easter, and I'm like, hey, I see him, and I'm like, hey, you want to come over for Easter dinner? Because I knew he was from out of town, and he wasn't going home, and I ripped a check blank out of my check registry and gave him my address, and thinking that he wouldn't have come, so told my parents, I'm like, hey, this other person might come, we're friends, air quoted. And there was a knock on my parents' door. And so I'm sitting at Easter dinner with my ex-boyfriend and my future husband of 30 years.
1: Wow.
0: Years. Wow.
1: How twisted is fate? But you gave him a blank check? You couldn't just, like let him
4: know? Well, it was like the deposit part of it. Like, and kind of joked. I'm like, hey, if you have any extra money, you know, feel free.
1: This is like a Hallmark movie. where he just like shows up.
0: We met at Kmart and 30 years later, look at our lives. All right. I like that one. That one's great as well. Yeah. Hang on, Julia. So Kat, with all those said, you've got to pick the one you like best. Love, oh not in the club, but in an awkward place. Who's our winner this morning?
1: They're all so good. I'm going to have to go with my girl, my bold girl, and the McDonald's drive-thru.
0: Holly?
1: Yeah, I'm going to go with Holly.
0: Holly, you still there? Can you hear us?
5: Oh, I'm not Holly, I have a really good...
0: Oh, my God. Okay. This is our phone lines got so jacked up this morning. All right, hang on a second. We'll get your story as well.
5: I have a really, really, really good story.
0: Okay, perfect. Go for it. Well, what's your name, by the way?
5: Oh, dear. Megan.
0: Megan, go ahead.
5: So, it's kind of a long story, but the end is the kicker, I guess. So my now husband works for like a warehouse, and his main days of work were Sundays. And at this particular weekend, it was the weekend of Valentine's Day, I had a friend, kind of a crazy friend named Jackie, and I had been gone for the weekend. I lived at home at the moment for college. And Jackie called me up, and she was a server at a bowling alley.
1: Yeah.
5: And she's like, oh, I got all these guys' numbers last night. Let's just, like, drive around and call a bunch of these guys. And I knew that I should not be doing that because I had, like, 5 tests the coming week or something crazy.
1: Okay.
5: And so, but we did. And these two gentlemen, she got a hold of this one guy named Aaron. And Aaron apparently called Matt. And we met. Bowling alley, and Matt had a, I found out later that he wasn't even supposed to be in town. He was to be on a cruise with his parents, but he couldn't get the time off of work, and I wasn't supposed to be there either for what I just said. Well, so I started flirting with him at this bowling alley, and,
1: Such a long story.
5: I know, I'm sorry. It's really good by the end, I promise.
1: Okay.
5: But he had woken up from a nap when he came. And knowing what I know of him now, like, he'd never wake up.
1: Right.
5: Like, it was just a divine thing that he was waking up to meet me. But he had his shirt on, like, backwards and, like, inside out. And anyway, so we met at a bowling alley, effectively, and it started right then and there. But fast forward a couple of years, and this crazy girl who had introduced us, all of a sudden I'm watching national news, and I hadn't seen her since then.
1: That's crazy.
5: And she, like, had been from Omaha or whatever.
0: Right.
5: And so Halloween, a few years later, national news, two girls broke into the Omaha Zoo, and... on Halloween.
1: Okay.
5: And they, one had a mangled hand from trying to pet a tiger at the zoo.
1: This is who introduced
5: me to my husband.
1: So, cut two, you're married.
5: Yes. We have a daughter in heaven. We have 3 crazy boys. And there's a lot of other craziness. But,
1: wow.
5: Yeah.
1: Well, we'll save that for a different day.
0: You said this was a long story.
5: Well, it's a lot longer if you want it to be.
1: No, but you are adorable, and that was a great story, and we're so lucky to have taken a call from you today.
5: Thank you, but the kicker of that is back in that day, like, I don't think I would have done that, but...
1: Mm-hmm. The whole tiger story works into that.
0: Yeah.
1: Wow. What a treat.
0: Thank you so much for calling.
5: Bye.
0: Okay. Bye.
1: She is amazing. She knew it was going to be long too. And she told us.
0: I talk for a living and I couldn't have talked that long.
1: We're being called the D word. She's a good spirit.
0: Okay,
1: she's
0: so but sport. I love that. But our winner's Holly, right? Is that what we're saying? Okay.
1: Good job, Holly.
0: So I got to reset all the phone lines. Holly, call us back in 10 minutes once I get this all reset, and we'll get you tickets. That was awesome.
6: Coming up next.
1: Wow.
6: With Kat and JJ.
1: I mean, it wasn't a terrible story. It could have been worse.
0: I didn't think it was going to get better. Then the mangled hand came in.
1: Yes.
0: And I was, and plus Dave, who owned the bowling alley.
1: And like, that was the one that introduced us.
0: All right.
1: Grandma, tell us that story again. Anyway, all right.
0: Next
1: we have
0: year.
1: Four Before You Hit the Door coming up. We have obviously the New York Knicks coming out with the championship win. But who made the coolest announcement about it? You're going to hear that coming up with the Four Before You Hit the Door next.
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15: A blend of clouds and sun today, with daytime highs approaching 75. West winds 5 to 10 miles per hour. Partly cloudy again tonight. Slight chance of thunderstorms, 55. Chance for showers tomorrow. Daytime highs approaching 71. A blend of clouds and sun. From the Weatherology Weather Center, I'm meteorologist Paul Frabley. Currently, it's 54 degrees.
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1: Conflict and reopen the Strait of Hormuz. 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It started in February. That was when the U.S. and Israel launched coordinated strikes across Iran.
16: It's been military pressure and strength from President Trump that's compelled Iran to this deal, which will be performance-based when it's signed.
0: Keeping them without a nuclear weapon and getting everything back to normal is probably best-case scenario here.
1: Yeah, it'd be interesting to find out who gets what and why, because somebody had to, they both had to feel Like they got something out of it. That is what an agreement is all about. But will we be privy to it? Maybe. It's our president. He tells us everything.
0: I can't believe he's not going to talk about it.
1: In sports, the New York Knicks, they came from behind again on Saturday night against the San Antonio Spurs to win.
17: Knicks fans, this is not a dream. Your long, long wait has ended. Go ahead and cry. After 53 years, the Knicks are finally NBA champions once again.
1: Yeah, it's just crazy. And did I tell you, I did find out that Ben Stiller was shooting an HBO documentary with his phone. You know how it was bothering me?
0: Oh,
1: that he
0: that's
1: was
0: what he was doing?
1: He was holding his phone from getting out of the car the entire game, getting all the footage. But it's for us to see how the other half watch a game. So it's all about from
0: the front
1: the
0: rowers.
1: Front rowers. Yeah. So
0: I don't know if I want to watch that.
1: Anyway, even if you were not on the ground, but you found out that the Knicks were winners, the Knicks plane radioed the tower to let them know what the scene was around the city.
18: Please let the guys know New York Tracon, LaGuardia Tower, Kennedy Tower, maybe even Newark Tower, Westchester Tower. We're all on about 3 to 4 hours of sleep, but as happy as we could ever be. Congrats.
19: Yeah, for sure. They were they finally settled down about 30 minutes ago, but before that, there was pretty excited bunch back there.
0: I'm sure it's a great gig flying like a professional sports team's plane, but can you imagine flying them home after they win a world championship?
1: No, how rowdy they were, but like, I love that accent, you know? Like, I wouldn't want my doctor to have that accent, but it's really, it's kind of charming, you know?
0: My air traffic controller, fine.
1: They're like, the sense of community among them, it's kind of beautiful.
0: We got you.
1: We got you. All right, so a fisherman named Elliot Sudell, he is making headlines. He was in Nantucket, and he just put out his rod and what was on the other end.
20: The shark.
21: It's a little white great white.
20: Yeah, white shark.
21: Wow, that's sick.
20: The biggest.
21: Wow. Get the hook out of him.
0: I caught a great white shark with a fishing rod.
1: Yes, he reeled him all the way in. And this was not like a baby great white shark. This was
0: a big dog?
1: A teen. You know, the teen that like left home that night probably. And he's like, I'll be
0: hungry,
1: back in
0: though,
1: the morning.
0: Probably. Those are just, there are Earth's most developed killers. That's all they do.
1: Too close to shore. I mean, how far out can you possibly cast in the ocean?
0: Oh, he was off a dock? He wasn't on a boat?
1: He was on the sand.
0: Oh, my God.
1: Yeah. So he was on the shore. All right. So this guy, baffled at how Bounty paper towels do their math.
22: Well, I'm back at Kroger, and Bounty has made some changes. 8 equals 20. 8 also equals 24. You know what else equals 24? 6.
1: What?
22: You know what 6 also equals? 12. What equals 12? 30 equals 12. So that means 30 equals 6, which equals 8. You know what also equals 8? 4. Unrelated. 2 equals 6.
1: What are these numbers? Like, I just...
0: So it's the thicker roll gives you two rolls, but it's really... I don't even bother with it at toilet paper or anything anymore. I just look at what looks comfortable.
1: My mom is so wasteful. She loves paper towels. Loves them. And it makes me so angry. Because I dried my hands on one of her bath towels the other day. And she was like, why did you do that? I said, because I don't want to use all these paper towels. She'll just grab like
0: How do you know that bath towel wasn't just in a crotch?
1: That is a good question.
0: I'm going paper towels all the time because of that.
1: All right. And that is the 4 before you hit the door.
23: Coming up next. Here's what's next with Kat and
0: Jay. Okay, Father's Day is Sunday. If you haven't got your old man something, now go do it because it should be as big as Mother's Day. We know it's not because, right, exactly. But here's the question I have for you real quick, and I would love for you to start calling at 320-251-1047. What is the non-physical trait you feel you got from your dad? Think about just one of them. Maybe you're not proud of it, but most of us are probably going to have something good.
1: I'm proud of mine, and a lot of people benefit from it. So
0: excited to hear yours. I'll give you mine, but I want to hear yours as well. Okay. As you're listening, 320-251-1047. What is the non-physical trait that you got from your dad? You're probably pretty happy you got it. What's yours? Call now.

0: 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When a soccer match is on television, turn the sound all the way down and put on the theme song to Benny Hill over and over. And then everybody running around aimlessly kind of makes a little bit more sense.
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19: Good morning.
17: It's going to be a great show.
19: You need to wake up.
0: Hi, good morning and welcome in. It's Kat and JJ. Got just a couple of seconds to take calls on this at 320-251-1047. But imagine your child's big wedding day is just a couple of days away. I've got this going on, but I don't have this fear.
20: No, I was having cocktails with my friend on Friday night, and I was like, all your ducks in a row, you ready? It's their first child getting married. And she's like, yes, I'm so excited. It's in a couple of weeks. And she's like, but one thing that I just have such anxiety over is, and she said her name, and I've met this woman before, but she wasn't like crazy. She wasn't rude. I didn't pick up on it, but she goes, she is so embarrassing at family events, and I'm very nervous that she's going to maybe take a little bit of the spotlight from my child. And I'm like, isn't that a quick conversation? Isn't it? You know, I know you act this way. You have before. Please don't do it this, but just be normal. I feel like it could be a conversation, because if you exclude somebody without telling them why, that's going to be a bigger reason why there's going to be some friction.
18: When your in-laws are just embarrassing. We mentioned it a couple of seconds ago, and Denise has been waiting on hold because you got one of these, right?
19: Oh, my Lord. My brother-in-law, he is so childish. And, you know, and he's the prankster. He likes jokes and all, and that's cool. But he is so childish, and he goes overboard all the time, and he just doesn't know when to stop. So recently, he got this fart machine. It's kind of like I guess an upgraded, a modern whoopee cushion type thing.
20: Oh my god!
19: And yeah, and it's like he can literally play it anywhere. And the crazy thing is, he has it so that, I don't know if it's like an app or something on his phone where he can amplify it on his phone so yeah, it sounds louder. And he literally does this all the time. He has done this at our son's t-ball game. He were going into the church and he did it. And I'm just like,
20: no,
19: oh my gosh.
20: Not at
19: like,
20: church.
19: Come on, dude. Can you grow up, please? Like, when this is ridiculous.
18: You don't think that's funny at all, huh?
20: You're talking to JJ. He would live for this.
18: I think that's hilarious.
19: In certain settings, you know, when the first couple of times, okay, cool. And especially, you know, he's the fun uncle and he, you know, whatever. Okay, fine. But he continues to think it's funny every day, all day. Like,
18: same.
19: Come on, guy, give it a rest.
18: I love it. And JJ. So you married into this family, and now there's one person who's a little bit of a wild card. What are they doing to really make you nervous? Your embarrassing in-laws. Let's get to them at 320-251-1047.

0: I'm looking at a crisp $100 bill. I'd like to give it to you, and you need five words in the English language to win it in less than 10 minutes. Good morning. It's Kat and JJ, and our second round of paparazzi should be delicious. What do you got for us this morning?
1: All right. We're going to talk about maybe the budding romance between Keke Palmer and Sean Evans, where they were just spotted. Fans are very excited about that. Also, Millie Bobby Brown trying to explain why she might never have kids biologically, why she might just always choose adoption. That's coming up with Radio Paparazzi next.
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3: 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Now, I know what you're thinking. 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Yeah, well, there are worse things than Mondays. Like getting hit in the balls with a roast chicken. Now, that's nasty. You see? Monday ain't so bad now, is it? Happy Monday.
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7: A blend of clouds and sun today, with daytime highs approaching 75. West winds 5 to 10 miles per hour. Partly cloudy again tonight. Slight chance of thunderstorms, 55. Chance for showers tomorrow. Daytime highs approaching 71. A blend of clouds and sun. From the Weatherology Weather Center, I'm meteorologist Paul Frobley. Currently, it's 54 degrees.
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1: Let's go! Oh, things are progressing.
5: Oh my God, did you hear this?
15: If it's happening in Hollywood, we're talking about it.
1: I want this for her, and I think that he's a really nice guy. Keke Palmer had a baby with a real turd, and now she's like a single mom.
0: Real
1: and
0: turd?
1: A real one, a real life turd.
0: Poor kid.
1: No, he is like abusive and like just needs to see his way out of their life. And she needs a good guy like Sean Evans. And a lot of fans a few weeks back kind of caught the vibe that maybe he was into her.
19: I played Chili in a TLC movie.
20: I know you did. Close enough. I know you did. Close enough. Absolutely close enough. From where I sit.
1: Dang.
0: This guy was laying it on heavy
1: too, didn't
0: he?
1: Up and down, like from where I sit, I'm into it. And looks like things might be progressing. Dating rumors surrounding it heated up because they were seen having dinner in Brooklyn. How exciting. All right, so just because Millie Bobby Brown and Jake Bon Jovi, that's John Bon Jovi's son, they decided to go the adoption route to become parents, she is not ruling out biological motherhood.
21: That's not because I don't want that. I hopefully one day that's in my future. But for me, adoption was always a part of my future. Adoption is love. Adoption is forever.
0: Yeah, to being open to that is pretty unique.
1: There you go. Kate Hudson talking about why she turned down the role in The Devil Wears Prada. Some people saying, how could you?
22: It wasn't that I decided not to. There was like scheduling stuff. It was, you know, in conversation, and there was all this things happening, and I decided, yes, not to. Everything happens exactly the way it's supposed to.
0: That would have been weird to have her in that movie.
1: That would have. I think she was supposed to play the Emma Blunt role, the mean one. Blowing out their candles today, Jim Belushi is 72.
15: Coming up next with Kat and JJ.
0: All right, trying to hand out some more money this morning. Five words could get you $100 if you're here in 3 minutes.

0: we don't ever really want to shock the system. That's why our Monday jackpot for our coulda, shoulda, woulda game is $100. It'll grow throughout the week, but hopefully we can put $100 in Craig's pocket, and then he goes and does what with it?
1: Ooh, I don't know. I can blow a hundo pretty quick.
0: I'm thinking scratchers, pull tabs.
1: Yeah, exactly.
0: I turn that into a couple of grand. What are you up to this morning? You working or what?
1: No. I'm retired. I'm just taking care of the garden. Maybe cut the grass later.
0: This guy's living it right now, man. I wish it was you. You sound like happy about this. How long have you been retired for?
1: Quite a while, actually. Okay. About 15 years.
2: Wow, you sound so young.
0: Yeah, I was going to say. And you're just filling your time with, God's green earth, huh?
1: A little bit. Yep.
0: I like that. You don't have any bad habits? Like, you're not going to, do some coke later or something?
2: What is your problem?
1: Couple dangerous things, but nothing too expensive.
2: You don't need to incriminate yourself. We don't need to know.
0: So mysterious. All right, so man, we got $100 up for grabs with our coulda, shoulda, woulda game. The first thing you've got to do is decide who gives you the best chance at winning this game, Kat or myself.
1: I think I'll go with Kat.
0: Okay. So we will bounce her from the studio. Once she gets out of ear range, it's a simple game. I'm just going to give you 5 words. You tell me what words these make you think of. The first word that pops into your brain when you hear these, and if Kat comes back with the same answers, then you got yourself $100. And now that she's out of the studio, let's go. Craig, what's the first word you think of when you hear the word lawn, since you're going to cut it, L-A-W-N?
1: Lawn. Lawn. Cut. Lawn. Lawn. I'll go with cut.
0: Okay, I would have went with more on that.
1: Since I already said it.
0: Right. What's the first word you think of when you hear the word can, C-A-N?
1: Beer.
0: Craig, what's the first word you think of when you hear the word tape?
1: Measure.
0: Good one. Craig, the first word you think of when you hear the word maximum?
1: First thing that popped in my head was a movie. Wasn't it Maximum Overdrive?
0: Overdrive. Good one. I like that. And final one. What's the first word you think of when you hear the word odd?
1: Oddball.
0: Good. You and I would have synced up on at least 4 of these. Let's bring Kat back in and see how she does. She'll get the same 5 words, and if we get the same 5 answers, you are set to blow $100 in a most precarious way, so we'll let her settle back in here. This is a little bit of process. She's got a kiki and everything like that. She's got to wrap her underwear.
2: Let's go.
0: All right, for $100, don't let Craig down, Kat. What is the first word you think of when you hear the word lawn?
2: Oh, my God. That was one of the words I wrote down.
0: Really?
2: I'm going to say mow. Lawn care.
0: I'm going to take it. He said cut, so I'm going to take that. It's the same thing.
2: Yeah.
0: I think it's the same thing. And I want to give him a fighter's chance here. Kat, the first word you now think of when you hear the word can.
2: Can. Recycling. Recycle. Can man. Can jam.
0: He said beer.
2: Can of beer?
0: Well, we play a game here where we use cans of beer every morning. Yeah, I'm like, beer, I thought she, that was a pepper. Great fallback. Let's see how you'd have done on the other ones. The dream is over. Craig, Kat, what have you said to the word tape?
2: Measure.
0: Yeah, he said measure, yeah. What would you have said to the word maximum?
2: Minimum.
0: That's what I thought she was going to say. He said Overdrive.
1: Yeah, yeah.
0: The movie Maximum Overdrive.
2: Never seen it.
0: Right. And unless it deals with trashy people that are all married and cheating on each other, she's never seen it. And the last word is, what's the first word you think of when you hear the word odd?
2: Oddball.
0: He said oddball. Yeah. I thought you would have said even.
2: Oh, no. I heard someone call someone else an oddball this weekend, so.
0: Not a bad run, Craig. Not worth $100, though, so I hope you enjoy your day. Thanks for being part of our show, man. I hope you have a good one.
1: Awesome. Great time. You guys have a great day.
0: Take care, bro.
2: See ya.
3: Coming up next.
2: Awesome.
3: Here's what's next with Kat and JJ.
0: I love his thing, man. I'm retired. I might plant a garden today. Maybe cut the lawn.
2: Yeah.
0: Do some rippers. Let's get into what we've got next is good news. We want to be able to find out what's good in your life. You had a couple of days off. and you're thankful today that you're here. What's good in your life, though? If you could tell us something good, what would it be? You can start calling now or text at 320-251-1047. We'll dig into all these next.
3: It's the Playhouse with Kat and JJ. Kat and JJ.
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12: Sunshine mixed with clouds at times today, with daytime highs approaching 75. West winds 5 to 10 miles per hour. Partly cloudy skies again tonight. Slight chance of thunderstorms. Lows around 55. Partly cloudy tomorrow. Chance of rain showers. High of 71. From the Weatherology Weather Center, I'm meteorologist Paul Frobley. Right now, it's 59 degrees.
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0: All right, real quick, give me one good thing in your life. You woke up this morning. I know it's Monday, but there's something real good in your life. What is it? Holler at us real quick at 320-251-1047. You can text as well. We're going to dig into all of these.

0: grinding through Monday morning, and it feels just right with the Playhouse. It's Kat and JJ. Good morning.
1: So I was talking to my mom about how my, like, at a certain age, or like, does your body just not take to the deodorant that you've been using for a long time?
0: I've never had that happen.
1: You haven't? Has your wife ever switched up deodorants?
0: I think she has. Like, she has a pre-workout deodorant. She has a pre, like, we're going out for dinner deodorant. Like, I think it's, but it's just the scents, I think, that are different. I don't think it's a sweat thing.
1: Well, I just ordered some Lumi because everyone's like, get Lumi. Oh, it is like the best. And so I have been using this Degree for years and years and years. And all of a sudden my body's like, nope, not working. We're going to offend everybody. And my mom's like, I bet it's like pheromone maxing. Just give up deodorant altogether.
0: What is that?
1: I'm like, you don't want me to have any friends? I'm going to tell you what pheromone maxing is. I want to know if you know somebody that has completely given up deodorant altogether. So maybe it's like the belief in like how many like metals and compounds that are not good for the body are in deodorant. What's the reason? And you know what? It might be the newest fad. That's coming up next.
2: Coming up next.
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5: 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I'm not here to sell you weed, okay? I'm still signing permission slips. We're not working the line together at Jersey Mike. 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I don't want to be here either. How was hanging out with your friends today, sweetie? It's pretty good, dude. Well, that's awesome, bro. You know what else was awesome? When you thought Paw Patrol was real 6 years ago.
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0: Sunshine mixed with clouds at times today, with daytime highs approaching 75. West winds 5 to 10 miles per hour. Partly cloudy skies again tonight. Slight chance of thunderstorms, lows around 55. Partly cloudy tomorrow. Chance of rain showers, high of 71. From the Weatherology Weather Center, I'm meteorologist Paul Frobley. Right now, 61.
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0: So, hey, before this weekend, what was the trashiest, dumbest reality show you've ever watched?
1: Oh, my God. Probably, like, any Surreal Life.
0: The one with Flava Flav was pretty good.
1: Brigitte Nielsen. Like, I got on that kick. They have that on Prime right now, so.
0: Then we heard about the new trashy show Kat found over the weekend and dedicated hours to. If you missed it, this is an absolute eye-opener, and it's coming up next.
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3: We need to spend less money on our military and our space program and put all of our money into soccer. I have traveled the world, ladies and gentlemen, and the only way we're going to break the hearts of the rest of the world is by beating them at the only thing they truly love in life. And if you're an American and you have a hard time enjoying soccer, here's a little tip for you to enjoy it. When a soccer match is on television, turn the sound all the way down and put on the theme song to Benny Hill over and over. And then everybody running around aimlessly kind of makes a little bit more sense.
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12: Sunshine mixed with clouds at times today, with daytime highs approaching 75. West winds 5 to 10 miles per hour. Partly cloudy skies again tonight. Slight chance of thunderstorms, lows around 55. Partly cloudy tomorrow. Chance of rain showers, high of 71. From the Weatherology Weather Center, I'm meteorologist Paul Frobley. Currently 63.
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1: Got caught up on a show that I think you'd be very interested in. It's called Fat Girls Wanted Paradise, but pear is like how you'd spell like you want your woman.
0: P-E-A-R?
1: Yeah.
0: Okay.
1: You want her shaped like a pear. So it's a skinny guy who has always had an affinity for bigger women. And so he created a paradise. So he developed this chip that goes in all convertibles where it allows the top to go down while you're driving. So he's set for life. Okay. And so he just makes this mailbox money and cycles through these. And I'm going to say it because they say it all the time on the show, fat girls. And these girls are 500 pounds plus. And so he brings them to like Heart Attack Grill. Have you ever been there in Vegas?
0: No.
1: Where you step on the scale and if you're over 350, your meal is free. So he.
0: That's a thing.
1: He brings all seven of these women who live in his house. He's like the Hugh Hefner of the bigger girl world is what they call him. But.
0: Is he good looking?
1: No. And he talks like this. You know, he's like a sweet treat, you know, like time to eat a sweet treat.
0: He's not from America.
1: No, he's from like Sweden or something, but he's living what he calls the American dream because women over in Sweden, they like watch what they eat. They're skinny. He hates it. Gross.
0: He's like, and so he's looking for love amongst a bigger crowd.
1: Yeah.
0: But it's all focused around
1: body positivity. Being fat is beautiful in his mind. He loves the curves. If you're not gaining weight in this house, they do like nightly weigh-ins. And
0: you have to put weight on?
1: And he cheers them on. Like if they're like 5:30 one day and then at the end of the week, they're like 5:34. It's like a great day. He'll be like, yes, you're beautiful. You're beautiful. And then they all get naked in the hot tub at the end of the night. And he puts it all on. It's all on Instagram. It's everywhere. But the thing is, it's like they're trying. The goal is to make him seem like this monster that like capitalizes on these big girls. But they're all there willingly.
0: Well, they signed up, right?
1: They signed up, and you don't have to sign up. They're calling it a fat girl cult, and he's making them feel like they have to be there. But all of them keep saying like, we could leave at any time. Like he had no control over.
0: We're not our holding him hostage.
1: But then they're making him seem like he's this monster. It's like he just gave you free room and board and all the food you want, and made you feel incredible about yourself.
0: Huh.
1: If you don't want to, just leave.
0: Who's streaming this?
1: This is HBO Max. But I was like, I don't know what the goal is here. I don't know what the goal
0: for
1: is.
0: For him to find love, right?
1: No, for them to make this documentary. It's like, he's really not a monster. He would go into their rooms like, and he'd be like, oh, you're so beautiful. And then he'd, you know, lift up their shirt and touch their belly, play with their belly. And, but they knew that. Like when they came to the house, he's like, I want to touch all of your curves, all of your crevices. And so if somebody is like outright with that, can you really be mad at them when they touch all your curves and your crevices? I don't know, but. I mean, it's great for body positivity, but damn.
0: I kind of get this. Like, everybody's got their thing, right? Like, what's beautiful to you is beautiful to not beautiful to somebody else. I get that. What I've never got, though, is the people that are super attracted to the serial killers. Like, you're writing letters to Manson.
1: Yeah.
0: You're writing letters to Ed Gein or Ted Bundy, like, when they were alive. Or you're writing currently to somebody in prison for killing a family. Like, that one I'll never understand.
1: This guy, nowhere near that. He's literally like the biggest nerd. He just likes to swim with big girls.
0: Yeah.
1: And he likes to like touch all over them, and all he does is pay them compliments. And then they're like, we can't stand this.
0: Oh, God. We wouldn't think anything different if this guy was a multimillionaire, 50-year-old dude that likes big jugged blonde chicks with blue eyes. Like, there'd be no difference.
1: I don't understand it. Normally I'd be like, well, if he's making you feel sexually uncomfortable, get out of there.
0: Blow the whistle.
1: And you could leave at any time. Mm. You are not on a compound. You're in the middle of Las Vegas in a mansion.
0: How much of your weekend did you dedicate to this?
1: Only 2 hours.
0: Only
1: 2 hours. But I was cleaning while I was doing, I was like doing my pillboxes, but I was like staring because no one's ever paid me to eat. Not one person.
0: What food would you be able to just get paid to eat?
1: The amazing donuts that he always has out on his center island. They're not just your mama's glazers. These are like bacon topped chocolate donuts with custard inside.
0: And couple he makes of bear them claws in there.
1: Eat them super slow. And listen, I'm not the skinniest person out there, but like to have somebody say, I just want to watch you eat that hot dog. or I just want you to eat this quarter pounder in front of me and have lettuce fall on my face. Like, things could be worse is what I'm saying. That's what I kept yelling at the TV. I'm like, you can leave. He just wanted to touch your stomach.
0: I don't think it's that weird.
1: I don't think it's that. I mean, it's super weird, but I don't think it's bad. You know, he gave them a place to feel beautiful. And then they're all like, yeah, he made us feel super beautiful. Where's the problem?
0: Yeah.
1: I don't know. So if you're a big girl out there, find your way to paradise, P-E-A-R, paradise. And it sounds like he's a welcoming fellow.
0: I know everything I need to know about that show now. Good. So now I don't have to watch it.
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0: So imagine having a wedding coming up in just a matter of days, but being super nervous because you have an embarrassing in-law or maybe even somebody even a little bit closer. How do you navigate something like that? We threw it out earlier this morning with some OPP. That's other people's problems. I started taking stories about people with embarrassing in-laws. Like, it's one thing to be a blood relative, but all of a sudden you married into this family and they're super embarrassing. How bad can it really be? That's coming up in a few. I know.

0: you had to pick out one embarrassing in-law, could you name them right now?
1: I could. I will not, because I think they listen. But there are some people that in like a kid's, you know, term, like do too much. You know what I mean? Sometimes it's kind of embarrassing.
0: Yeah, so. I would have thought for a hot minute there, I probably was the embarrassing in-law. But do you have one? Is there somebody that, you know, you kind of married into that family and you just have to roll your eyes all the time? If you missed it, we got a call from a woman named Denise earlier this morning when we were doing this with OPP. And what her brother-in-law does in the most inappropriate spots is something that's going to make whatever your in-law does seem a little tame. Coming up next.
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18: Oh, my Lord. My brother-in-law, he is so childish. And, you know, and he's the prankster. He likes jokes and all, and that's cool. But he is so childish, and he goes overboard all the time, and he just doesn't know when to stop. So recently, he got this fart machine. It's kind of like an upgraded, a modern whoopee cushion type thing.
1: Oh my God.
18: And yeah, and it's like he can literally play it anywhere. And the crazy thing is he has it so that I don't know if it's like an app or something on his phone where he can amplify it on his phone so yeah. it sounds louder. And he literally does this all the time. He has done this at our son's t-ball game. He was going into the church and he did it. And I'm just like,
1: no,
18: oh my gosh.
1: Not a
18: like,
1: church.
18: Come on, dude. Can you grow up, please? Like, when this is ridiculous.
0: You don't think that's funny at all, huh?
1: You're talking to JJ. He would live for this.
0: I think that's hilarious.
18: I mean, now in certain settings, you know, when the first couple of times, okay, cool. And especially, you know, he's the fun uncle and he, you know, whatever. Okay, fine. But he continues to think it's funny every day, all day. Like, come on, guy, give it a rest.
17: Here we go!
3: It's kind of like a great memory. You want to relive it every now and then.
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2: It's Kat and JJ in the Playhouse and on demand.
0: Up until earlier this morning, I had no idea what pheromone maxing was. Like, this wasn't in my wheelhouse, but apparently the stinkier you are, the more natural you let your body be, the more people you can actually attract. We thought, is this an actual thing? And then we heard from a girl named Rachel earlier this morning. If you missed it, this could be an eye-opener coming up next.

0: And right here with me.
1: All right, good morning. It's Kat and JJ. Does your deodorant just not work anymore? Is that what pheromone maxing is?
2: No, pheromone maxing is like just using and relying on your pheromones to either attract somebody or

0: It could even be like attracting friends. They might be like, oh, I like your pheromones.
1: I like your musk.
0: I don't know. Well, I was talking to my mom about it. She goes, you should just give up deodorant altogether.
1: Please don't.
0: And she never smells, but I'm like, do you not wear deodorant, woman? What is the deal? Boy. But pheromone maxing, I do believe in pheromones because if somebody has on a perfume, like Tammo that used to work here, she used to have Chanel Pink. And I'm like, I love that smell. But then when I put it on my skin, I was like, it doesn't smell like it does on her skin. But I want to know if you know somebody out there that has completely only relied on their pheromones. They've given up maybe all perfumes, deodorant.
1: Well, as soon as you mentioned that before, Rachel called and she's been waiting on three because you know someone that's going through this, right?
2: So actually, a buddy of mine swears by this. He's dropped down to showering like twice a week.
1: Oh,
2: yeah. And he swears that, right? And he swears that this scent of his attracts the ladies, like in the grocery store, wherever he is. I think he smells like a bean burrito, but he's going with it anyway.
0: That's not your pheromone. Like, each pheromone attracts certain people, and obviously bean burrito is not yours, but...
2: Absolutely not.
1: We're kind of struggling with this because bean burrito is for sure hers.
0: What is his name, and when does he get off?
1: But he's down to showering twice a week just so he's got natural pheromones going on. That seems ridiculous to me.
2: Yeah, no, I think it's pretty nasty, especially he's got a pretty active lifestyle, and I'm just like, I don't even want to know what's going on underneath all of that growth.
1: Are you someone that's just not using deodorant, and is it actually working for you? Are you attracting people by having that funk? I'd love to hear from you.
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7: Sunshine mixed with clouds at times today, with daytime highs approaching 75. West winds 5 to 10 miles per hour. Partly cloudy skies again tonight. Slight chance of thunderstorms, lows around 55. Partly cloudy tomorrow. Chance of rain showers, high of 71. From the Weatherology Weather Center, I'm meteorologist Paul Frobley. Currently 63.
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today's best music. What up? It's Brian Riley. Welcome into Monday. Zero voice. So this will be interesting. I probably should be smarter about what I do based on what I do for a living, but here we are. Benson Boone, commercial free on KG. I'm so-

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I am not surprised by this, like, at all. It's KG95.3, Brian Riley. The Knicks won their first NBA championship in, like, 50-something years, right? Congratulations. But what doesn't surprise me is the entire town is burning because of it, right? They're celebrating the streets. Cars are flipped. At first, I was like, that's a little overzealous. Then I thought to myself, we're Minnesota sports fans. If we win a championship...

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Cat's Cash Cube with Bradshaw and Bryant. Still nobody winning that pile of cash, which I'm shocked. 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

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Brian Riley, voice still shot. 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

Such a crazy day in the music world. It's KG95.3, Brian Riley. And if you haven't heard, musician Oliver Tree passed away in a helicopter crash over the weekend. 32. If you don't know him, he had the iconic bowl cut with the crazy retro fit. Also, he was just a clown, but in a good way. Everybody in the music world said they loved him. Passing away at 32. Just insane.

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Honestly, I bet this kid loved his cake. It's KG95.3, Brian Riley. A woman accidentally baked a boob cake for her son's 8th birthday. Because, you know, you take one piece of cake, like a circle, you stack it on top, looks like an 8. She frostinged it up, put a couple cookies right in the middle of the two circle cakes, and the rest is history. I'm assuming everybody else didn't really notice, but when you look at the photo, yeah, it's right there.

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0: sunshine mixed with clouds at times this afternoon, with daytime highs approaching 75. Winds out of the west, 5 to 10 miles per hour. Partly cloudy skies tonight, slight chance for showers, lows level off around 56. 71 tomorrow, chance for showers. From the Weatherology Weather Center, I'm meteorologist Paul Frobley. Right now, it's 73 degrees.
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That's going to do it for me. Brian Riley, I'm out of here. I'm going to go try to rest this voice, which, knowing myself, it's not going to happen, so it'll be all scratchy tomorrow. I'm going to try, though. Have a great rest of your day. 21 Pilots on now, KG.

Today's best music, KG95.3. Good afternoon. It's your boy TJ back at it again on this beautiful Monday afternoon. I hope you're having a good day. I definitely am. We got some great stuff coming up today, including our start of the clues for the Winona Steamboat Days treasure hunt. So stick around. It's going to be a good one.

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5: Oh, you got tickets? 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
6: Sunshine mixed with clouds at times this afternoon, with daytime highs approaching 75. Winds out of the west, 5 to 10 miles per hour. Partly cloudy skies tonight, slight chance for showers. Lows level off around 56. 71 tomorrow, chance for showers. From the Weatherology Weather Center, I'm meteorologist Paul Frobley. Currently, it's 73 degrees.
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That was Stateside, the new one there by Pink Panteras here on today's Best Music, KG95.3. She just did an interview on the popular YouTube series Hot Ones, which I absolutely love. It was a really good interview. You should definitely go check it out if you get the chance. We got more music for you. Gonna keep it.

getting a little messy with Lola Young on KG95.3. My name's TJ. Thanks for hanging out with me today. Did you know that staying optimistic in life might actually lower your risk for dementia? We'll talk more about that in just a couple of minutes. Stick around.

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So a study by Harvard followed more than 9,000 Americans age 70 and older, and they found that people with higher levels of optimism were about 15% less likely to develop dementia. 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

Cruel Summer by Taylor Swift on KG95.3. Stick around, because in a couple of minutes, you're going to get that very first clue for the Winona Steamboat Days treasure hunt. So do not go anywhere.

0: Are you coming in or what?
1: It is time for our first clue for the Winona Steamboat Day's treasure hunt. Here it is. The hunt begins at this locale where PETA members most likely would never have shopped. Although mink and muskrat could readily be found, I don't recall seeing any swamp fox on the rack. That'll be posted on the Winona Steamboat Day's Facebook page at 4 p.m. today. It'll be erased by tomorrow morning to get ready for the next clue. Happy hunting.

Greedy by Tate McRae here on today's Best Music, KG95.3. Our Crack the Code is going to be a little bit later today, so tune in about 11 minutes and play Crack the Code and see if you can win some money. 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Dude.

0: sunshine mixed with clouds at times this afternoon, with daytime highs approaching 75. Winds out of the west, 5 to 10 miles per hour. Partly cloudy skies tonight, slight chance for showers, lows level off around 56. 71 tomorrow, chance for showers. From the Weatherology Weather Center, I'm meteorologist Paul Frobley. Currently, it's 77 degrees.
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1: That's right, it is crack the code time, 507-474-0953. Be the 10th caller and let me know what those numbers are.

0: caller number 10, who am I talking to?
1: This is Mary.
0: All right. Now, what do you got for my numbers? What number one, what do you got?
1: 7.
0: That is correct. What do you got for my second number?
1: Let's try 0.
0: Denied. It is not 0, but that means that the pot's going to go up another $5. So try again tomorrow and we'll be at $65. All right?
1: Sounds good. Thank you.
0: All right. And who are you listening to?
1: Well, I'm listening to KG95.
0: Awesome. Thank you very much. And have yourself a good day.
1: You too. Thanks.
0: Bye-bye. Let me talk to you.

0: 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I got a feel-good story for you. Two teenage boys from Iowa helped rescue an elderly woman who had been trapped outside for several hours. We're going to talk more about that in just a couple of minutes. Stick around.
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hours after falling while feeding her horse. She managed to move herself close enough to the road where these boys saw her while out on a bike ride, called for help, and likely saved this woman's life. Now, if that doesn't give you more faith in humanity, I don't know what will. 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
1: Lows dip down to about 56 tonight under partly cloudy skies with a slight chance of rain showers. Winds out of the southwest, 5 to 10 miles per hour. Chance of rain showers again tomorrow, 71. Partly cloudy tomorrow night, showers likely, 53. From the Weatherology Weather Center, I'm meteorologist Paul Trombley. Right now, 77.
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American Girls by Harry Styles on today's Best Music, KG95.3. Some sad news. Musician Oliver Tree has tragically passed away in a terrible helicopter crash. He was 32, so in his honor, here's Miss You by Oliver Tree.

That was Drop Dead by Olivia Rodrigo. Her brand new album just dropped last Friday, and if you haven't heard it yet, you definitely should. It is phenomenal. We've got Psycho by Post Malone here on today's Best Music, KG95.3.

That's one of the new ones out there by Taylor Swift, The Fate of Ophelia. We've got the Winona Craft Bev Tour coming up June 27th. And you can win some tickets. 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

Calm Down, Selena Gomez, here on today's Best Music, KG95.3. My name's TJ. Thanks for hanging out with me today. Here's the new one by Somber, Home Wrecker.

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It's Chicken Alfredo, and I gotta tell you, it sounds so good, I might have to go over there for dinner. We're gonna keep it rolling.

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My name's TJ. I'm getting out of here for the day. Thanks for hanging out with me. Until next time, always remember and never forget that radio is the place to go for great music and have yourself a great time. I'll be back in here tomorrow. Same time, same place. Thanks for listening.

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1: When I was a kid, bedtime was 9 p.m. I couldn't wait to be grown up so I could go to bed anytime I wanted. 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

0: Here's Live Line. Who sings it?
1: Cascada.
0: Cascada.
2: That's right.
0: Yes. Actually, it's pronounced Cascada. That's okay. Who's this?
1: Jack.
0: Jack, where are you?
1: Burlington, Vermont.
0: All right. Well, Jack, you've got a Live Line t-shirt coming to your house. You'll have it within the next 2 weeks. It's that simple. How do you feel?
1: I feel great. How are you feeling?
0: I'm feeling pretty good. We're going to have a really fun show tonight. Hang on. We'll get your address. Okay, Jack?
1: Okay. Thank you. Have a great night.
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0: appeared the same.
1: Oh, yes, oh my gosh, it's Liveline. Welcome in, my name is Mason. Thank you so much for being here tonight. Lots of great new music as we head up towards the official start of summer, which is just 5 days away. And then my big birthday blowout show is 1 week from this Friday. So not this Friday, but the following Friday, which is June 26th. We're going to have so many people here in the studio. We're going to have big prizes to give away, contests all night long, including a brand new record player, courtesy of Columbia Records, with full albums. Your favorite Columbia artists like Lady Gaga, Billie Eilish, Leon Thomas, Kendrick Lamar, and a bunch more. Maybe Gracie Abrams, too. Whatever you want to hear tonight, call or text 85-LIVELINE, and I promise we'll pick up and put you on the air all over North America. 85-LIVELINE, welcome in.
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19: Partly cloudy tonight with a chance for storms. Lows around 56. Southwesterly winds 5 to 10 miles per hour. Storms likely tomorrow. High of 71, a blend of clouds and sun. Partly cloudy skies tomorrow night. Showers likely. Lows level off around 53. From the Weatherology Weather Center, I'm meteorologist Paul Trombley. Right now, 75.
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